0: São 2 horas.
1: 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Atop the shadow mountain burns the fire of better days.

stuck up in the studio, working on some stuff. 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I'll see you when I get home.

0: Haar broertje heeft zijn podiumdebuut hier bij ons gemaakt, op het Vrijthof. Her little brother had his first performance on stage here with us on the Vrijthof. I still see him sitting there between the violins.
1: And
0: now he is a fantastic violinist. He is a fantastic violinist.
1: Tout s'en va.
0: You are
1: in the same place
0: we
1: have
0: over Enzo Kok.
1: Enzo de Segel
0: has a little
1: à la galerie Schwarfouille dans les rayons de la mort.
0: Emma has a rare,
1: samedi soir,
0: but terrible disease.
1: Quand la tendresse s'en va,
0: her stomach is paralyzed. She cannot eat.
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So I hope you enjoy this. And I'm just gonna make it, take it nice and slow. Hey guys, don't just close them now. This is Lunga, please. Baba ndaba ndibanditi nizawubhala phanga esingesi.

0: Her stomach is paralyzed. She cannot eat. All the food goes through a little tube directly into her stomach. But Emma is a brave girl. She wants to live a normal life. And Emma has a dream. She has a beautiful voice. She wants to be a singer. She did the voice kids here in Holland. And immediately she won.
1: Move across the lawn slowly. The seventh walks in front. With a cross held high.
0: She created a foundation to raise money, baby, to study this terrible disease and perhaps even in the future cure it. Emma, hey, I baby, think, is an example for all of us. True. Give her an enormous applause. There she is, Emma Cook.
1: I've been so far from here, far from your

备用品吧，就是在这种专门 and first performance of stage 第一回看他就开始 I still see something there the quality and now he's a fantastic fighter fantastic realist you are living with the movie of the capital of Enzo Fox and Enzo has a little sister Emma unfortunatelyEmma has a rare but terrible disease. Her stomach is paralyzed. She cannot eat. All the food goes through little tubes directly into her stomach. But Emma is a brave girl. She wants to live a normal life. And Emma has a dream. She has a beautiful voice. She wants to be a singer.

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I'll have to jump the barriers. So can you spare a penny for my thoughts? I've been praised upon the pavements. Passers by don't pay much. Chased away by neighbors. Seen things you couldn't make up. If the streets could talk, they'd tell a story or two. I'll paint a picture for you.

0: São 0 horas.
1: Hey girl.
2: Hey girl. You know what they say. Everybody has that special someone.